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1: Adidas is working on some ice pack slides for my poor feet. These sound perfect. Let's talk about it at 7:15 Thursday morning. ABC 12, Matt Barber's going to join us at 7:45. 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
1: Adidas is working on some ice pack slides for my poor feet. These sound perfect. Let's talk about it 7:15 Thursday morning. ABC 12, Matt Barber's going to join us at 7:45. We'll find out what he's buzzing about this week. And don't miss your 8 o'clock keyword. 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
1: Adidas is working on some ice pack slides for my poor feet. 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ABC 12, Matt Barber's going to join us at 7:45. We'll find out what he's buzzing about this week. 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

0: 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Julie Cleary.
1: I'm in shock right now. Hi, my name's Julie, and I just won a trip to Dreams Resort. I'm going to Mexico.
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0: 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Julie Clary.
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1: 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These sound perfect. Let's talk about it 7:15 Thursday morning. ABC 12, Matt Barber's going to join us at 7:45. We'll find out what he's buzzing about this week. 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
1: 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These sound perfect. Let's talk about it 7:15 Thursday morning. ABC 12, Matt Barber's going to join us at 7:45. We'll find out what he's buzzing about this week. 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

asked AI to explain to us why so many people listen to WHNN at work. 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
1: Adidas is working on some ice pack slides for my poor feet. These sound perfect. Let's talk about it 7:15 Thursday morning. ABC 12, Matt Barber's going to join us at 7:45. We'll find out what he's buzzing about this week. And don't miss your 8 o'clock keyword. 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
6: 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What a lovely morning.
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7: What is happening? How you doing this morning? Well, so far so good. And I did remember my drive in today, so I was definitely much more awake. That was my joke yesterday. I was like, I don't remember how I got here. But I was at work. I have arrived. Coffee's flowing. Had the oatmeal this morning already. Doing pretty darn good. All right. And it's Thursday. So every day closer to the weekend. Miles was grumbling last night before bed. And I said, okay, let's think about three positive things that are happening tomorrow. You get to go to school with your friend. You get a soccer game. And then I was a little stuck up on the third one, but I said, I can't remember what I said. We came up with one. We were stuck for a minute. And I was like, yes, positive things, positive thinking. Let's do it. All right. Well, let's see. So today's Thursday. Matt Barber's going to join the show today, right around 7:45 or so. He'll pop off the TV and into your radio for a little bit, see what's going on with him this week. We'll have our Dreams Resort giveaway, another chance for you to win an amazing trip. Could be once in a lifetime. If you're somebody that's never traveled or never gotten to go anywhere cool, we've got a Dreams Resort giveaway. 4 days, 3 nights in Mexico. It's going to be fun. All right. Are you ready? We should get to the news and get the day started here. All right. Let's do it.
8: Good morning. I'm Matt Barber with your ABC 12 News headlines. Following Tuesday night's debate, Congressman John James stopped in Saginaw as Saginaw County Sheriff William Federspiel, who is a Democrat, endorsed the Republican candidate for governor. They met at Hex Bar in Carlton, where Sheriff Federspiel formally endorsed James. Federspiel says he appreciates and respects James' commitment to law enforcement. The Saginaw County Democratic Party responded to Federspiel's endorsement, saying the Saginaw County Democratic Party calls on Bill Federspiel to change his party affiliation now. We will run a true Democrat in 2020. In Shiawassee County, a memorial was built this week to honor more than 350 veterans buried at Byron Cemetery. The project didn't cost the village a dime. Labor and materials for the memorial, including pavers, flagpoles, and heavy machinery, were all provided free of charge through the Home Depot Helping Heroes at Home program. While some locals have raised concerns over the location of the memorial, cemetery officials confirmed that it does not overlap with any sold plots and did not require the relocation of any graves. I'm Matt Barber from ABC 12 News, and those are your headlines on 96.1 WHNN.
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4: This is meteorologist Kevin Goff. Look for lots of sunshine today with high temperatures in the upper 60s. Overnight, mostly clear and chilly down to the lower 40s. We'll see lots of sunshine on Friday with high temperatures surrounding 70 degrees. For Saturday, we start the weekend off with warmer temperatures in the mid to upper 70s. Then a chance of showers Sunday with cooler mid to upper 60s.
7: 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I had to laugh. Matt Barber had Hex Bar in his news just there, the Carlton Country Club, place we used to go hang out at to escape work, and now it's a political hub. I was laughing about that one, but anyways, we're going to go around the water cooler. Coming up next, talk about a Costco door. What is it? People are adding these to their homes. The height of laziness. 96.1 WHNN.

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0: It's true. I want to be next to you. If the world was ending, there is a hurricane barreling towards the Gulf Coast right now. It's Isaias, expected to make landfall on Friday. Okay, but things are a little bit more calm here in Michigan. Here at 96.1 WHNN, we're going to see some sunshine today. A little breezy. Our high in the upper 60s. And let's see, right now we are at 48 in the Tri-Cities. So, pretty good. Pretty good. Tonight, low in the low 40s, clear and chilly. For tomorrow, sunny and 70. If you want me to, do you want me to keep going? All right. For Saturday, sunshine, high in the mid to upper 70s. So really warm Saturday. And on Sunday, you got a chance for rain. Cooler, high in the mid to upper 60s. All right, let's get to the water cooler. All right, let's see what's happening. So on The Voice last night, there was a Michigan kid that made it through. His name is Evan James, and he grew up on his family's Christmas tree farm in Highland, Michigan. And he told the judges it operated for 177 years. His grandpa plays Santa, and he, like, the whole thing is just very Hallmark movie. Yeah, he says, I've dressed up as an elf before. So cute. But he has a great voice. Sounded good. And three of the judges turned to pick him. And Kelly wanted him. And the country singer Riley Green wanted him. But he chose Adam Levine from Maroon 5, which is pretty impressive. Yeah. So he's from Michigan. We'll keep an eye on him. It's season 30 of The Voice, airing on Mondays and Tuesdays on NBC. So pretty cool. All right. Have you heard of something called a Costco door? Apparently, people are adding these to their homes, like their new builds. So it's like a half-size door, and it's in your garage into the pantry. It goes directly into the pantry from the garage. So you can load your groceries from the car straight to the pantry. You don't have to go through a bunch of doors, out the garage and around, you know, that type of thing. Yeah, it's like a 2x2 cut in your garage, and then you load it right into your pantry. Man, must be nice. I would love that. But also, I don't... you know, if you shop at Costco, all your stuff is huge. You got big bags, big boxes, lots of stuff. I rarely go to Costco, but but a lot of people are doing this. I feel like my friend who has four kids could do this, and she does go to Costco, and she does have a garage that goes into the could go into the pantry directly. Yeah, that would be good. Apparently people are doing these in their new builds. It would be nice. I don't hate that idea. All right, brace yourself for this. The most popular toy of the year right now is a toy called Buttface. Kids all over are loving this. It's a squishy doll type thing named Chester Cheeks. Tweens love it because it looks like a butt and makes fart sounds. Yep. The kids would absolutely love this. They would love this. Yeah, it's right up their alley. They're never going to hear about this. They're still asleep, and don't tell them, because otherwise they'd be asking for this under the Christmas tree. Butt face. Find it in toy stores near you.
1: A better life with Dr. Sanjay Gupta.
2: Would it surprise you to learn that how early your kid gets on social media might predict whether or not they try drugs or alcohol? Researchers at UCSF followed kids ages 9 to 16 for 4 years. The ones who got on social media early and heavily, defined as 3 or more hours per day, were far more likely to start experimenting. Nearly 17 times the odds of trying marijuana, 14 times the odds of trying tobacco. That was compared with kids who use little or no social media. Now, this is a study that shows a link, not causation. 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
2: This is meteorologist Kevin Goff. Look for lots of sunshine today with high temperatures in the upper 60s. Overnight, mostly clear and chilly down to the lower 40s. We'll see lots of sunshine on Friday with high temperatures surrounding 70 degrees. For Saturday, we start the weekend off with warmer temperatures in the mid to upper 70s. Then a chance of showers Sunday with cooler mid to upper 60s.
3: 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All right, we're at 48 right now in Flint, 48 in the Tri-Cities, and still to come on the show. 8 o'clock this morning, our Dreams Resorts giveaway. I was just thinking about this. We went to Mexico for a honeymoon, and we haven't been back. Ugh. So if you've never been, this is your chance. An amazing trip for four to go stay at a luxury resort. All right, 8 o'clock, I'll have your keyword. And coming up next, I'm going to tell you something good. The Midland juniors and seniors have just received a special gift. So I will give you all the details on that coming up. Rachel Geddes in the morning, 96.1 WHN.
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6: 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All right, let's get into it. Well, Midland juniors and seniors, whether you like it or not, you're going to prom this year. That's the good news. I'm kidding. This is the story that we borrowed from MLive. Thank you, MLive. We're approximately 1,100 Midland Public School juniors and seniors will attend prom at no cost after Becca's Closet and Macy's donated $25,000 to fully fund the event. Amazing. Amazing. So the donation from the national nonprofit through its partnership with Macy's will cover every prom ticket for April 24th, 2027. And I know we're still in homecoming season, so this is early, but that's okay. The event's going to be at the Great Hall Banquet and Convention Center in Midland. And the initiative aims to remove financial barriers that prevent students from attending prom. Because I know those, by the time you're done, it's all said and done, the tickets, the dress, or the tux, the shoes, the accessories, you know, the means to get there, all of it, it actually adds up to quite a bit. Now, Jay Kurtman, he's the president of Rebecca's Closet. He said, this is huge. It's about so much more than a dress. It's the little things that make a difference in someone's life. And by coming here, we knew we were going to make a difference in these students' lives. Hopefully, the kids can grow into adults who will also give back and hope that they will make a difference as they get older. Now, Becca's Closet provides formal wear at no cost to students who might not otherwise afford outfits for special events. They do homecomings and proms, graduation, all that good stuff. And they supply dresses, suits, shoes, and purses. And Midland Public Schools has already had a Chemic chapter of Becca's Closet down in the lower level of Midland High. But they already had one, but it provided formal wear to about 119 students, 23 different schools and homeschools. And so they were able to apply for this. They were, you know, given this amazing gift and were able to basically pay for all the tickets. Everybody gets to go. One big, huge party. So congratulations to those kiddos. You guys are going to have a great time. Super fun. And thanks to our friends at MLive for that story. Have a great time at prom. I did have a great time at prom. Our prom was fun. We had fun. It was in Frankenmuth. Had a good day. We had great friends. It was all good. So happy memories there.
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0: 26 in Shiawassee County, voters in Owosso will have the chance to hear from 12 city council candidates next Friday. On October 16th, candidates will take part in a city council forum at the Performing Arts Center to answer questions from the public. It's being held at 765 East North Street. Doors will open at 5:30 p.m. and the forum will start at 6. Then a meet and greet will take place following the meeting from 7:30 to 8:30. We have learned the co-founder of Back to the Bricks has died. In a statement shared late last night, Back to the Bricks' Donald Baer passed away Monday at the age of 87. Baer was a longtime committee member and one of the first board of directors. Back to the Bricks extended his condolences to his wife, Joan, and his family, saying his legacy will continue through the cars, friendships, and memories. Visitation is scheduled for Thursday with a funeral mass Friday in Burton. Leaders say his passion for vintage cars and dedication to Flint and the Genesee County community has helped shape the annual event into what car enthusiasts know and love today. I'm Matt Barber from ABC 12 News, and those are your headlines on 96.1 WHNN.
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6: The meteorologist Kevin Goff. Look for lots of sunshine today with high temperatures in the upper 60s. Overnight, mostly clear and chilly down to the lower 40s. We'll see lots of sunshine on Friday with high temperatures surrounding 70 degrees. For Saturday, we start the weekend off with warmer temperatures in the mid to upper 70s. Then a chance of showers Sunday with cooler mid to upper 60s.
4: 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Come on, Mid-Michigan. Let's get to work. Well, we've got 48 in Flint, 48 here in the Tri-Cities, waking you up. Going to be a pretty nice day today. We've got another soccer game tonight. We'll be back outside watching the soccer action. Looking forward to that. And looking forward to, in two songs, oh, my aching feet, ice pack shoes. All right. You'll see these at the studio. I'll be wearing these soon. I'll tell you how to get them coming up next. Olivia Dean here now. It's Man I Need on 96.1 WHNN 703.

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0: 80s, 90s, and now Rachel Geddes in the morning. All right, streaming at WHNN.com. How are you doing today? Pretty good. So far, so good here. And we've got nice weather coming eventually. Sunny, our high in the upper 60s today. Clear and 45 for the low tonight. And then on Friday, sunny and near 70. Looks like warmer even for Saturday. Upper 70s pushing 80. And on Sunday, chance for rain. Yeah. Okay. Which, that's okay. We kind of need that. Right now, it's 48 in the Tri-Cities. And we've got some haunted house suite deals. It's going to be a great weekend to go to haunted houses as we get closer to Halloween at WHNN. .com. You can save half off. We've got three different area haunted houses up there that you can save half off on and buy the tickets, print some of those on demand, and take them right with you to the haunted house this weekend. All right. So I saw this story yesterday as my feet were hurting. And people always ask me, okay, why aren't your shoes all the way tied? Or well, why are your shoes off at the radio station? Hey, listen. Okay. When I was like 18, well, I think I was probably in high school. I started getting bunions. And then I had bunion surgery on both feet when I was, oh gosh, in my mid-20s maybe. Anyway, so you get the surgery, it's much better. But the older you get, you know, more things hurt. But my feet kind of always hurt a little bit. Anyways, I saw these and I was just like, yes, I'm going to buy these. Adidas is putting together something called Ice Pack Slides. And that's just what it sounds like. Slides, like slip-on shoes, you know. Adidas is developing a new pair of slip-on shoes. They also double as ice packs. That's pretty crazy. They're called Climacool Recovery Slides. They're probably more for athletes than just ladies with old feet and bunions, but they feature cooling chambers built directly into the footbed and strap. The target demo? Yeah, athletes for post-workout recovery. But they could work for anyone, including me. And by the way, they're not that high-tech. Basically, you toss them in the freezer for about 30 minutes like an ice pack, then you wear them around. That's also kind of gross because if they're on your feet and then you're putting them into the freezer where your food is, that's pretty gross. Now, as I read some of the small print here, this is a little bit of a bummer. They're still in the development phase. There aren't any actual details on when they might be available for purchase. Maybe they're going to be released like during the 2028 Olympics, so a couple more years. But if you apply ice on your feet, you're not supposed to be walking around. You're supposed to actually be sitting with the ice on them, with your feet raised. Someone said a freezer full of dirty shoes. Yeah, that sounds hygienic. I mean, that's my thing too. Yeah. Somebody also asked, what problem does this solve? Hey, listen, pal. If you got bunions and you had rods in your feet and you can put ice on them all day and you don't have to do anything else, that's the problem it solves. So leave me alone. And anyways, I hope they get this all done before they get cold feet.
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2: This is meteorologist Kevin Goff. Look for lots of sunshine today with high temperatures in the upper 60s. Overnight, mostly clear and chilly down to the lower 40s. We'll see lots of sunshine on Friday with high temperatures surrounding 70 degrees. For Saturday, we start the weekend off with warmer temperatures in the mid to upper 70s. Then a chance of showers Sunday with cooler mid to upper 60s.
3: 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It's 48 in Flint, 46 here in the Tri-Cities, and about a half hour from now, your first Dreams Resorts keyword of the morning. I'll have it for you at 8 o'clock, and it's your chance to win a trip for four to a Dreams Resort in Mexico. Yeah, all-inclusive luxury, the whole thing. We got it for you. All right, coming up next here, Mr. Luxurious himself, ABC 12's Matt Barber joins us on the show. We're going to chat with him about some of the things that have been going on this week, including the new most popular toy of the year. Yeah, it's called Butt Face. I'm sorry. All right, we'll ask him his opinion on all of that.
0: Summer may be winding down, but there's still time left to enjoy an afternoon out on the water. 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
1: Get out your chainsaw. Matt Barber's in the house. How you doing, Matt?
2: Horses. See, that got in my head because before we came on the air, you were asking me my dog's name, and it created a whole chain of events. His name is Walter.
1: Yes.
2: And then you said Walter, and I was like, what are you talking about? And then you said...
1: I said, that's a line from Sleepless in Seattle. Walter. And I think it's Rosie O'Donnell says it, Walter. She, like, you know, kind of sarcastically.
2: But don't you remember the horses
1: yes,
2: part? That's the part that I remember.
1: My jaw's on the ground. I can't believe you remember that, Matt. You just went up a little notch.
2: That part was funny to me.
1: Yes.
2: That is more than the Walter line.
1: Yes. Oh, totally.
2: Art says.
1: My sister and I used to say that to each other. Like, anytime that song came on, or like if Christmas is coming, we'd be like, horses. Oh, my gosh, Matt.
2: I think a lot of us out here have more in common with that. Like, you know, just random lines from movies.
1: Yes.
2: Songs that you just say out of the blue sometimes.
1: Sometimes I do it and I don't even realize that it was a movie quote. How bad is that? It's like I'm just quoting other people. You listen.
2: Anyway,
1: anybody that can quote romantic comedy, yeah, okay, you're good. That's why we keep you around, Matt.
2: Oh, well, thanks.
1: Yeah, for sure. Also because we need to talk to you about your new teaching job. What's it like to be in a classroom full of students? Oh, talk about intimidating.
2: Well, yeah. You know, I just can't believe that I have been trusted with that responsibility.
1: Right. After, like, you know, 2 years of school and they gave you, like, a rubber stamp. Okay, put him in the classroom. Let's go.
2: Well, again, I'm teaching public speaking on the side part-time, and I'm really enjoying it so far, Rachel.
1: Good.
2: I mean,
1: okay.
2: Public speaking is a skill that we can all benefit from no matter what we do in our lives.
1: We all hate it. Like, everybody hates it.
2: It's not that bad. Listen, I'm creating a positive, encouraging environment where I tell my students, we're all going to cheer each other on. We're going to get up here. We're going to talk. We're going to do a great job. And it's okay.
1: Oh, it's okay, but everybody's nervous. Everybody's sweating it. Oh, my goodness. I still get nervous doing that. And I talk to people
2: who
1: do it every day.
2: Positive. But listen, that's the whole point, Rachel. Even the most experienced speakers experience anxiety, which is normal.
1: Oh, okay. All right. So we're all sweating.
2: Yeah, you get to channel that anxiety into excitement and say, oh, I'm just excited for this opportunity. And one more quick thing since you're getting me rolling on this topic.
1: Yeah.
2: A lot of times the audience will be empathetic toward a speaker because they can picture themselves in that person's shoes, even if it's just for a moment.
1: Right. That's what you really need to say to yourself before you get up in front of a crowd of people. Like, they're nervous for me. They're looking back at me.
2: Yeah.
1: They want to hear something. Yeah, that's true. That's a good point. I'll give you that.
2: It's not a me situation. It's a we. You're building a we moment with whomever your audience is, whether it's an auditorium or even a small meeting amongst colleagues.
1: And
2: so there's my little pitch.
1: There's your pitch. But if that doesn't work out for you, there's always social media influencing.
2: Listen, I can barely be a broadcast influencer. What are you talking about?
1: Right. Well, I talked about this yesterday. This is a funny, interesting, I think, story that 32% of Americans now believe that social media influencing qualifies as a legitimate career. And I told the story. I have a couple friends that have literally quit their normal, regular old day jobs with health insurance to be influencers, and they're making good money. They're doing it.
2: Yeah. Well, just to clarify a statement, just so I don't get in trouble, I'm not out to be a quote-unquote influencer, period.
1: No,
2: so
1: you're
2: let me
1: not,
2: just clear the air on that.
1: Yes, no, you're not.
2: Know.
1: No, we're just getting your opinion.
2: I don't make the news. I just report it, my friend. But listen, you know, I'm too much of a chicken to ever try something like that because at the same time, I've seen recent articles about people who were reversing course. They initially left the corporate world, went into the online space to be a quote-unquote influencer.
1: Yep.
2: But then it's not guaranteed that support or the money will last forever because, as you know, people have short attention spans. They move on from thing to thing.
1: Yeah, totally fickle.
2: And so there are some people who are now going back to corporate life. But I guess it's just the circle of life.
1: It is the circle of life. You know, it would be tough because what happens is you go, you do it, and then you have to, you're your own boss, which is good, but you also have to be creative enough to come up with content that works. And that's tough.
2: Well, and if anyone scrolls Instagram or any other reels, you see that people copy each other all the time.
1: I mean,
2: half the stuff on there isn't even original.
1: That is so true. I know. Heck, I can't think of things to talk about most days.
2: We're barely getting to this segment as we speak.
1: I know. We better wrap this thing up. All right, Matt. Well, thanks for joining us. We'll be watching you at 9 o'clock this morning on Good Morning Mid-Michigan, 9 o'clock. And then I get to join you on TV tomorrow morning.
2: That's right. But today we're doing a little bluegrass picking. I like bluegrass music, so that'll be fun.
1: Oh, I love that. Okay, I'll be watching. You're going to have a live performance?
2: That was bad.
1: That was bad.
3: It's time to rise and shine.
0: Thanks for waking up with Rachel Geddes in the morning.
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2: I'm Matt Barber with your ABC 12 News headlines. Following Tuesday night's debate, Congressman John James stopped in Saginaw as Saginaw County Sheriff William Federspiel, who is a Democrat, endorsed the Republican candidate for governor. They met at Hex Bar in Carlton, where Sheriff Federspiel formally endorsed James. Federspiel says he appreciates and respects James' commitment to law enforcement. The Saginaw County Democratic Party responded to Federspiel's endorsement, saying the Saginaw County Democratic Party calls on Bill Federspiel to change his party affiliation now. We will run a true Democrat in 2028. In Shiawassee County, a memorial was built this week to honor more than 350 veterans buried at Byron Cemetery. The project didn't cost the village a dime. Labor and materials for the memorial, including pavers, flagpoles, and heavy machinery, were all provided free of charge through the Home Depot Helping Heroes at Home program. While some locals have raised concerns over the location of the memorial, cemetery officials confirmed that it does not overlap with any sold plots and did not require the relocation of any graves. I'm Matt Barber from ABC 12 News, and those are your headlines on 96.1 WHNN.
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6: This is meteorologist Kevin Goff. Look for lots of sunshine today with high temperatures in the upper 60s. Overnight, mostly clear and chilly down to the lower 40s. We'll see lots of sunshine on Friday with high temperatures surrounding 70 degrees. For Saturday, we start the weekend off with warmer temperatures in the mid to upper 70s. Then a chance of showers Sunday with cooler mid to upper 60s.
1: 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Well, we got 47 in Flint right now, 46 here in the Tri-Cities, and I gave you that Dreams Resort keyword in case you missed it. It's Mexico. Piece of cake. Easy to remember, right? Text that keyword, Mexico, to 95819. 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Text Mexico to 95819. All right, do it now for a chance to win that great trip today. One trip a day, WHNN.com for all those details. All right, coming up next, boiled whole zucchini. It's a new TikTok trend. We'll talk about it.

0: Eilish, Birds of a Feather, 96.1 WHNN, 80s, 90s, and now Rachel Geddes in the morning, streaming at WHNN.com. 8:15 right now. Don't forget to join us as well on Facebook and X, Instagram, and Snapchat. We're on all of those. And you can, interact with us there, especially because we have a Ghostbusters contest there. And you'll get the text word there on our Facebook page and have a chance to go see the movie Ghostbusters live at the Temple Theater. But then also the live orchestra is going to be playing the score along with it. So that's pretty cool. It's coming to the Temple Theater. You can win those tickets now over on our Facebook page. Just check it out. All right. By the way, that show's October 13th at the Temple Theater here in Saginaw. Ghostbusters in concert. It's going to be a nice day today. Well, not super warm, but upper 60s. So we'll take it for this time of the year. Sunshine. Clear, 44 for the low tonight. And then for Friday, sunny and 70. Warmer on Saturday, up to the upper 70s. We might push 80 in some areas. 46 right now in the Tri-Cities. And I thought this was a strange one. Why not put our polka music on, dance around? Zucchini. Okay, when I was on this one diet, I was eating a lot of zucchini. I was slicing them up, throwing them in the pan. No butter, but like salt, pepper, and you could use like a butter spray or something. I was like, oh man, okay. But now, if you've been on TikTok recently, you've probably seen this new food trend, boiling and then eating a whole zucchini, almost eating it like it's a banana, right? You cut the end off and you just chomp into it. It's kind of weird. It's a new snack trend. You know what? I'll tell you what, it's probably super healthy for you, depending on how much, you know, salt or whatever stuff you put on it. But here's what you do. I don't know why they're calling it a hack. It's not that big of a deal. It's like you throw a zucchini in a pot and boil the water. So toss it in, boil the heck out of it. We're talking like 15 minutes, maybe 20 minutes. Then you let it cool. Then you add olive oil and salt flakes and eat it whole end to end. Weird. Okay, but even if you like zucchini, which I do like zucchini, it sounds weird, right? But everybody who's trying it will take a bite. I was watching some of the videos and they can't believe how delicious it is. Wow. It's squishy. The thing is, like, the texture, I'm kind of a texture person. That's why I never ate oatmeal for so many years. It looks pretty mushy, ugh, which I don't like mushy stuff, but if you like zucchini, maybe the taste, the flavor will overcome it. Plus, olive oil, not that bad. Some, you know, salt. People are also dressing it up with red wine vinegar, minced garlic, or even chili flakes. But you don't have to do that. Maybe I'm going to have to try this. I do like zucchini. I don't like the mushy stuff, but I could try it. It's a whole lot healthier than the chips I probably would eat instead, right? Let's try this.
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1: This is meteorologist Kevin Goff. Look for lots of sunshine today with high temperatures in the upper 60s. Overnight, mostly clear and chilly down to the lower 40s. We'll see lots of sunshine on Friday with high temperatures surrounding 70 degrees. For Saturday, we start the weekend off with warmer temperatures in the mid to upper 70s, then a chance of showers Sunday with cooler mid to upper 60s.
2: 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Well, we got 47 now in Flint, 48 in the Tri-Cities. And don't forget, over on Facebook, you can find the text-in contest for a Ghostbusters movie screening at the Temple Theater. They're going to set it to music with a live orchestra, too. So who are you going to call? It's going to be pretty fun. All right. In the meantime, we're getting ready for Celebrity 60, about 10 minutes away. This is kind of an interesting story. Sofia Vergara, you know, she might not be the supportive husband, supportive wife that she played on television. Her husband is saying something else, Joe Manganiello. Also, Andrew Garfield and what he has to say about AI, plus Aerosmith. They're coming back, baby, and they're bringing some friends. Rachel Geddes in the morning, 96.1 WHNN.
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0: 96.1 WHNN, 80s, 90s, and now Rachel Geddes in the morning. Sunny and breezy today. Our high in the upper 60s for tonight. Low in the low 40s. Clear but chilly. And then tomorrow for your Friday, we're going to see some sunshine. Our high near 70. And all looking good. Warm on Saturday. A little chance of rain on Sunday. And 48 right now in the Tri-Cities.
1: WHNN says, got a minute that you have time to listen to the Celebrity 60 with Rachel Geddes.
0: All right, so you know the actor Joe Manganiello? I never can quite say his name right, but he was battling a crippling autoimmune disease that resulted in him having part of his intestine removed. I remember this. He was really sick. Excuse me. And in his new book, he says that his then-wife, Sofia Vergara, who I used to kind of love, she wasn't the least bit supportive. I mean, it was bad. He had to have surgery and an ostomy bag. I mean, real life stuff, right? Well, he writes that the marriage became, quote, devoid of any emotionality. She refused to hug him even when he begged. Oh, that's so awful. It's terrible. My goodness. So obviously they're not married any longer. Andrew Garfield, the actor, he stopped using ChatGPT after playing OpenAI CEO Sam Altman in that new movie, Artificial. He says, quote, it feels like the people who are encouraging us to use the technology don't exactly know its capabilities themselves. I would say that's an accurate quote, yeah. The full lineup on hand for Aerosmith and Friends shows at the Hollywood Bowl include the Black Crowes, Heart, Run DMC, Sammy Hagar / Billy Idol will be there. It's going to be fun. They're doing two dates at the Hollywood Bowl, October 29th and November 1st. So it'll be great to see them back on the stage again. All right, let's talk about football tonight, 8 o'clock. It's on Amazon for your Thursday night football. The Cowboys host the Tampa Bay Buccaneers. And a new show, Eternally Yours, CBS 8:30. It's a sitcom about a family of vampires. I mean, because why not? And that's your 60.
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0: 96.1 WHNN. And if you like those sandwiches with peanut butter and marshmallow cream, today's your day. National Fluffer Nutter Day. Usually on white bread. I think I'm going to pass. 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That sounds good.
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6: If you've ever tried meditation and given up because your mind wouldn't stop wandering, this one is for you. New research suggests that if you can hang in there for just a few minutes, real changes do start happening in your brain. Scientists at Harvard hooked people up to brain monitors while they meditated, and within about 2 minutes, they saw brain waves shift toward a state of calm, focused alertness, with the effect peaking around the 7-minute mark. Now here's the encouraging part. One of the researchers said around that 7th minute, if you just keep gently returning to your breath, the focus starts to happen on its own. The two most common excuses, I don't have time, or I can't quiet my mind, might not hold up anymore. So if you're just starting out meditation, maybe try a free guided one, and then give it a few weeks to become a real habit. I'm Dr. Sanjay Gupta, helping you live a better life.
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3: Storm alert weather from ABC 12. Lots of sunshine today. It'll be breezy. Our high in the upper 60s. Then tonight, low in the lower 40s. Clear and chilly out there. Tomorrow, sunshine and 70. It looks like Saturday is going to be really beautiful. Lots of sunshine. Our high in the mid to upper 70s. A little chance for rain on Sunday. All right, we're at 51 right now in Flint. It's 54 in the Tri.

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Hard to believe it's been 40 years since Dirty Dancing came out, and now it's turning into a stage musical and heading to Broadway. 96.1 WHNN. 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

0: 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But let's see, how'd the show go today? Well, pretty good, I think. We learned about ice pack shoes. We learned about zucchini, boiled zucchini from TikTok. I guess I'm going to have to try that. Yeah, add some salt and olive oil. And, of course, we're getting you ready for tomorrow, big Friday show around here. The crazy baby names, we're going to dig into that a little bit more. What's to come for 2027, plus a Friday free-for-all song and our final day of keywords and our Dreams Resorts giveaway tomorrow. So don't miss any of those keywords, including the one coming up at 11 with Kim St. James. She's in next.
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96.1 WH and good morning. I'm Kim St. James. Another beautiful day in store for us. Lots of sunshine, temps in the upper 60s. More sunshine and a tad warmer tomorrow.

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4: 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I'll check in with you starting at 2 o'clock this afternoon. I'll pass along some fun information. You'll hear weather and traffic together. 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
5: The Storm Alert forecast from ABC 12. A little breezy today, but lots of sunshine. We'll see temperatures in the upper 60s. Clear skies overnight tonight, a low of 43, and mostly sunny for your Friday with a high near 70.

Miley Cyrus here on 96.1 WHNN. And so she had a new album. It debuted at number one, Bass Persuades. But the second week, it dropped. Went from number one to like 157. That's a big drop. Now it just makes me want to listen to that album even more, right? Now I'm curious. I mean, because I think she's an awesome singer. Peter Gabriel, it's 96.1 WHNN.

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0: 89, 80s, 90s, and out. I'm the Rachel Geddes in the morning. I'm Kim St. James. Are you ready for a dream vacation to Mexico? We've got your chance to win that Dreams Resort vacation, a trip for four, all-inclusive, each weekday. We've been giving away a trip. Dolores Rodriguez won. It's a trip for four, Dreams Resort. 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Again, it's all-inclusive, a trip for four. 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And I've got another keyword for you coming up at 11. So at the top of the hour, make sure to text in that keyword to get yourself in the running. And then we'll have another one at 2 p.m. And again, at 5 p.m. Dreams Resort Vacation to Mexico, all-inclusive. 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
2: Luxury, that's the keyword this hour. 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Luxury, L-U-X-U-R-Y, to the number 95819. That's going to get you in the running to win that all-inclusive trip to Mexico to a dreams resort. It's a trip for four. You could be going. Text luxury, L-U-X-U-R-Y, to the number 95819. Good luck.

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Still time to text in the keyword luxury to the number 95819. 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Someone's winning that trip today. Why not it be you? Text that keyword luxury, L-U-X-U-R-Y, to 95819. 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
13: The Storm Alert Forecast from ABC 12. Sunshine today. We're going to be a little breezy. We'll see highs in the upper 60s. Clear overnight tonight, a low of 43. And mostly sunny for your Friday. A little warmer with a high near 70.

96.1 WHNN. I'm Kim St. James. This is exciting. Aerosmith has announced a couple of comeback shows. You know that they had to retire from touring after a vocal injury from Steven Tyler. He's been trying to recover, and they had to cancel their farewell tour. Well, they've got a couple of shows they're going to do in California, the Hollywood Bowl, October 29th and November 1st. It's Aerosmith and Friends, Black Crowes, Run DMC, Heart, Marcus King, all going to be joining them. That should be a great show.

0: 96.1 WHNN, 80s, 90s, and now, and home to Rachel Geddes in the morning. I'm Kim St. James. So, like, what's the most 80s sentence you could possibly say? We posted that on Facebook this morning. Let us know. We're getting some good answers. There's some funny answers on there. Yeah, what's the most 80s sentence you could possibly say? Mine would be, who are you going to call? Right? I mean, that still applies today, but who are you going to call? Ghostbusters. Anytime someone says that, you can't help but holler, Ghostbusters, right? Anyway, let us know on our Facebook, 96.1 WHNN. And speaking of 80s, let's do it. The all 80s lunch. I got an hour of 80s music for you. We're going to have some fun as we jump back into the coolest decade, the 80s, right here on 96.1 WHNN.
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Your totally 80s lunch hour, 96.1 WHNN. Hey, it's Kim St. James with the all 80s lunch. Tiffany, known for her shopping mall tour, right? I think we need to bring that back, revive some of these shopping malls. Maybe that's what we need to do, have some of these people go and tour different shopping malls and perform at shopping malls. Tiffany from 1987, I think we're alone now on the all 80s lunch.

0: H&N congratulates another winner of a four-person trip to an all-inclusive dreams resort in Mexico. Julie Clary.
1: I'm in shock right now. Hi, my name's Julie, and I just won a trip to Dreams Resort. 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
0: When are you going to win? 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
3: The Sturmler forecast from ABC 12. A little breezy today, but lots of sunshine. We'll see temperatures in the upper 60s. Clear skies overnight tonight, a low of 43, and mostly sunny for your Friday with a high near 70.
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Bonnie Tyler on the All 80s Lunch, 96.1 WHNN. I'm Kim St. James. In 1987, this ended up being a huge hit for Rick Astley, Never Gonna Give You Up. Even though he thought it was kind of a simple song, he appreciated how much everybody loved it. It was a number one song for him. And then, of course, the video resurged in popularity back in 2007. It was that bait and switch Rick roll internet meme. Yep, gotta love that.

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0: Such a great song. 99 Red Balloons, Nina on the All 80s Lunch. 96YWHN, and I'm Kim St. James wrapping things up for today. Hey, what's the most 80s sentence you could say? We asked earlier on Facebook and some great results. Gag me with a spoon. Remember that one? Yeah, let us know on our Facebook page. Keep it going. I'm having fun reading all these comments on our Facebook. The most 80s sentence that you could say at 96YWHN on Facebook. All right, that wraps things up. We'll do the 80s lunch again tomorrow. Ed Sheeran for you on the way next.
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5: 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I'll pass along some fun information. You'll hear weather and traffic together. 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

96.1 WHNN. And hey, it's Kim St. James. Good afternoon. Thanks for sharing your work day with me. Appreciate that on this gorgeous day. Another beautiful sunny day. Going to see another sunny day tomorrow. I'm loving this beautiful stretch of weather we got going on. Hey, we have some haunted cash. Your chance to win $2,000. Make sure to sign up.

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sunshine today. We're going to be a little breezy. We'll see highs in the upper 60s. Clear overnight tonight, a low of 43. And mostly sunny for your Friday. A little warmer with a high near 70.

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WHNN. How cool is it that Michigan's own Evan James got a three-chair turn on The Voice? He's from Highland, grew up on a Christmas tree farm. He sang a country song, but he actually went with Adam Levine, which I think is very smart. Because had you gone with, say, Riley Green, who has all country artists, you might have gotten lost in the shuffle. So I think that's awesome. Evan James. Anyway, congratulations. Love your name, too. I have a son named Evan. He was almost going to be an Evan James, but the middle name James went to my other son, Tristan. But anyway, congratulations, Evan James. I hope you go far. I hope you go all the way in the competition. Fleetwood Mac, now it's 96.1 WHNN.

0: happy birthday, Bruno Mars, turning 41 today. It's 96.1 WHNN. Hey, it's Kim St. James making way for Scott Stein. He's coming in at the top of the hour to get you through the rest of your workday. Two more keywords in our trip, our dream vacation to a dreams resort in Mexico. It's all-inclusive. It's a trip for four. Each weekday, we've been giving away this trip. So again today, someone's going to win a trip to Mexico, and it could be you. Make sure to text in those keywords. Two more today, coming up at 2 p.m. and again at 5 p.m. Of course, details about our dreams resort vacation to Mexico at WHNN.com. All right, you have a great afternoon. Enjoy the sunshine. 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
1: We are down to the nitty-gritty. 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POOL, P-O-O-L, to 95819. You could be by the pool at a Dreams Resort of your choice. Good luck. One more winning keyword for today's drawing. It's going to be at 5 o'clock this afternoon on WHNN. Here's Prince.

of it this way. It's February. It's freezing. And you and your family get to go to Mexico and hang out for a few days at a Dreams Resort of your choice. That is the trip that we're giving away again today. Keyword for the 2 o'clock hour, pool, P-O-O-L. Text pool to 95819. You could win it.

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4: This weather. What are we going to do about this weather other than soak it in and enjoy it while it lasts? Mix of sun and clouds. We will be close to 70 at this afternoon. Overnight clear, 51. Sunny for your Friday tomorrow is 70, and then Saturday, upper 70s. I mean, we're going to be close to 80 on Saturday, but the mix of sun and clouds.

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It's the Workday Wrap-Up. What is going on with school bus accidents? My goodness, that tragic one in Midland yesterday. Also last night, a St. Charles school bus clipped a tractor. No injuries, everybody was okay, but yeah. Be extraordinarily careful around school buses because, I don't know, weird. Something in the air with school buses. Whitney's on the Workday Wrap-Up, 96.1 WHNN.

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Back on Friday with a Friday free-for-all song around 7. And I'll let you know what's going on this weekend here in the Great Lakes Bay region. So you can have all the fun, right? 7:45, Friday morning, here on 96.1.

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We have 2-for-1 tickets for Village of the Living Dead in St. Charles, 2-for-1 on the Edson Incident in Bay City, and also 2-for-1 on Slaughterhouse in Bay City. And these are print-on-demand suite deals. You can buy them this weekend and use them this weekend. I was a girl.

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I would think the color up north is getting really, really good. Maybe Petoskey, Traverse City area. If you're looking for a little road trip, fall color tour this weekend, I think it would be pretty good. See ya. Here's Cheap Thrills, WHNN. Come on, come on.

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8: Just over a week into October, and the weather, again, seems to be more late August, early September. I think that'd be pretty fair to say. Close to 70 this afternoon, mix of sun and clouds. Sunny tomorrow and 70. Great weather for the high school football games tomorrow night. Saturday, mix of sun and clouds all the way to 78. And then Sunday, we will see some clouds move in. Chance of a late day rain shower. Still mild Sunday, about 69.
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0: Yeah, yes it is.
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in a little bit. Lots happening in mid-Michigan. I'll fill you in with all the details in two songs from right now. So hang on. 96.1 WHNN's Paula Abdul, straight up on the Workday Wrap-Up.

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0: 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We're just over 24 hours away from the start to another great mid-Michigan weekend. Little River Band. Yeah, they're still around. They're at the Capitol Theater in Flint tomorrow night for an 8 o'clock show. Saturday night, Flint's very own Grand Funk Railroad and blues legend Buddy Guy up at Soaring Eagle. Also Friday night, you've got comedian Joe Coy. And that's at the Dow Event Center, Friday, 8 o'clock. Saturday night, there's hockey at the Dow Event Center, Saginaw Spirit hosting Kitchener. And a lot of Halloween fun this weekend. Thomas Township Haunted Train Ride begins this weekend at Rethven Park. You've got the Zoo Boo on Saturday and Sunday at the Saginaw Children's Zoo. And Midland City Forest has their annual pumpkin party on Saturday afternoon. Oh, and Davison has their pumpkin festival this weekend.
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Hey, it's Rachel from Rachel Geddes in the Morning. Let's spend our Friday together, 6 to 10, right here. Now, coming up on the Friday show, oh, the crazy baby names. We're doing some new things now. 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

have an announcement coming up in less than an hour. I will be announcing the next winning keyword for the Fly Away to Mexico and the Dreams Resort of your choice. Trip for four, all-inclusive. It'll include airfare for everybody. So again, my announcement is I will be announcing right at 5 o'clock your next winning keyword. It's almost like a double announcement.

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1: Skies are going to remain clear for really the next couple days still. Overnight tonight, clear in 51. Full sunshine tomorrow for your Friday in 70. And then Saturday, mostly sunny skies, 78. Maybe some clouds, a chance of light rain on Sunday.

They say El Nino is already in effect. Now, El Nino is typically a weather pattern in the winter that pushes all the major storms, the big storms, keeps them south of us. So probably meaning less snow for us this winter. But they say El Nino is like already in effect. And there's tons of storms. Yeah, you look at the radar, there's tons of storms, Louisiana and Florida today.

0: 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I have another winning keyword at the top of the hour for our Dreams Resort flyaway for four to Mexico.
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0: 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I'll check in with you starting at 2 o'clock this afternoon. I'll pass along some fun information. You'll hear weather and traffic together. 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
1: All right, dim the lights. Here we go. Your final keyword for today. This is for the trip for four to Mexico. Dreams Resorts. There's 16 different dreams you could pick from in Mexico. 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I'm going to spell it one more time. It's kind of a tough word. 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You could be the big winner today of the trip to Mexico and the Dreams Resort.

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3: I hate to bring up politics, but have you seen the latest on Abdul?
4: Abdul El Sayed? That guy is pretty, I don't know, extreme, wouldn't you say?
3: I mean, I knew he was liberal, but now I saw he wants 4,000 criminals released from jail.
4: 4,000 criminals? What kind?
3: Oh, people in jail for murder. Rapists. You know, criminals.
4: Are you sure?
3: It was in Abdul El Sayed's campaign platform. He put it in writing.
4: Wait, I need to look it up.
3: Read it. I have it right here. El Sayed said reducing prison population is, quote, essential.
4: He put that in writing? I think keeping criminals in jail is essential.
3: El Sayed has a lot of dangerous ideas.
4: I mean, I could vote for a Democrat, but Abdul El Sayed seems like a different kind of Democrat.
3: Seriously, different and dangerous.
4: Abdul El Sayed, too dangerous for the U.S. Senate.
3: SLF PAC is responsible for the content of this advertising paid for by SLF PAC, not authorized by any candidate or candidates committee. SLF PAC.
5: Great weather for the JV games tonight. Overnight down to 51. Beautiful sunny tomorrow, 70 with sunshine. Saturday, mix of sun and clouds, and we're going to be way above average temperature. High Saturday, about 79.

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1: Now, I'm not sure how I would have avoided this situation, but on my Facebook feed now, tons of ads for Chevy Silverado trucks. I did a search in Marketplace last night for Chevy Silverados. I'm kind of in the market for a truck. And now it's all over my Facebook feed. And then I realized, yeah, Marketplace and Facebook connected. They too smart. They outsmarted me. WHNN. Hey.

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1: We'll kick things off with a Friday free-for-all song. Something upbeat that we can dance to and wake up to. At 7:15, what are we naming our babies next year? World Cup names? Names after the Odyssey? Name Maxing? We'll talk about it. What are you doing this weekend for fall fun? 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And don't miss your final day of keywords in our Dreams Resorts giveaway. 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

96.1 WHNN. Scott Stein. That's it. That's all. Out for the night. We'll see you tomorrow afternoon. 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

They say the holy water's watered down, and this town's lost its faith. Our colors will fade eventually. So if our time is running out, day after day, we'll make the mundane a masterpiece. Oh my, my, oh my, my love, I take one look at you, you're taking me out.

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1: We'll kick things off with a Friday free-for-all song. Something upbeat that we can dance to and wake up to. At 7:15, what are we naming our babies next year? World Cup names, names after the Odyssey, name Maxing? We'll talk about it. What are you doing this weekend for fall fun? I've got some ideas. 7:45. And don't miss your final day of keywords in our Dreams Resorts giveaway. 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

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Rachel Geddes, Kim St. James, and Scott Stein have a combined 75 years of entertaining on the radio right here in Mid-Michigan, which is amazing because they don't look a day over 30. 96.1 WHNN.

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